Some things in life are bad, they can really make you mad. Other things just make you swear and curse. 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

0: 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Got a nice package, alright. 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

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Atlantis is not far from there. I wish you knew.

The words once told by Critias breathe through the walls of this undersea passageway. The utopia becomes a song. The whispered sounds that led me on turn loud and strong. 'Cause when I close my eyes, the water thrives, my teardrops dry.

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So grounds, and I still have no power.

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What do they know? We got it all worked out. I hide where you don't see. I hide

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1: All this stuff been warmed over and redone, and it's all right. I'm glad they're getting it. I've been in this business for a long, long time, and even I didn't know where the music was going for a while. And I was saying, when are they gonna find that magic? When is the music gonna get back to simple and basic? I want to go back to a time when the music touched your heart and your soul and your mind and your body. I want to go back to a time when there were blue lights in the basement. Y'all know what I'm talking about.

I want to go back to that time when the music made you feel like you wanted to fall in love and you wanted to drive up the Lookout Mountain, but still had enough mystery in it not to tell what you did when you got there. I want to go.

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Sent me to the prom with my krillin skirt on. Even if I did drive myself. I want to go back. I want to find those people that made that kind of music, you know. And I just want to tell them thank you. Thank you for giving us romance and mystery.

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I just want to, I want to touch old Teddy Pendergrass. And I want to tell him, thank you for saying